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dancing for you on a Wednesday night. 97.1 The Eagle. Coming up this hour, I do have some Pierce the Veil, System of a Down, Linkin Park, and so much more. And I have to tell you about this Motley Crue Godsmack feud going on. It's incredible. So let's get things going right now with Papa Roach on The Eagle.

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Quick reminder that you still have plenty of chances left to win $2,500 just by listening to us. This is how we're celebrating America's 250th birthday, by giving you free money. 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You're in the running to win again $2,500. So do not miss that next keyword. It'll air tomorrow morning at 8 a.m.

So Rush sending out all their apologies for having to reschedule yet another show, two more shows actually. So they had to postpone last night's show and tomorrow night's show because Geddy Lee has laryngitis and bronchitis. So those shows are rescheduled for next weekend, July 11th and July 13th. That just sounds pretty serious. So I really hope he's good to go by then.

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1: 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Next week on Netflix, Monday, the stand-up special, Jeff R. Curry, Nice to Meet You. Next Thursday on Netflix, the debut of the remake of Little House on the Prairie, Season 1. Next Friday, the Netflix documentary film special, Shipwrecked, Nightmare at Sea. Next Sunday on Netflix, Love is Blind UK, After the Altar. Next Tuesday on Amazon Prime Video, the launch of the new anime series, The Ghost in the Shell. 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Next Wednesday over on Paramount Plus, the debut of the action drama movie, War Driver. Next Thursday on Peacock, the premiere of The Five-Star Weekend, starring Jennifer Garner. 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

So former Godsmack drummer Shannon Larkin was calling Motley Crue out for using backing tracks on not just the drums, but the vocals as well. Well, Nikki Sixx caught wind of this, basically called Godsmack a B and C level band, said they're jealous, and that Shannon needs to take a nap before he does more press. So, look, this feud has been going on for quite some time. I just think it's amusing right now. But, hey, guys, can't we all just get along? Come on.

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Dave Grohl just revealed what he considers to be the perfect album. I know you're dying to know. I've got Foo Fighters on deck here in 15 minutes. I'll give you the answer after that. Right now, we have Evanescence with Afterlife on The Eagle.

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time, Dave Grohl just did an interview with a BBC radio, and he said that the Pixies' Surfer Rosa is the album he considers a perfect record. He just gives Steve Albini all the praise. He produced the thing. And then he said just the unique dynamic between the band members. It's just perfect. So do you agree? Disagree? You got a better album in mind? That's what the talkback button is for. Let me hear from you.

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1: Okay, so how many dads are going to be headbanging along to that as they're flipping burgers on the grill this weekend? 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I am going to try to fit in some Zeppelin right after this because it's me. I also have some 3 Days Grace and Nine Inch Nails on the way. Don't go anywhere.

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2: 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But because we were going on tour and going back, we were able to capture that. 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

97.1, The Eagle. Quick question. What's the food that best represents America? If you said burgers, then you agree with everyone else who did this survey. Burgers came in at number one, barbecue at number two. Then you had apple pie and hot dogs. To me, barbecue is more of a Texas thing, but that's just my opinion. Christina Ray, hanging with you for one more hour. I've got some rage on the way. Return to dust as well. Right now, it's Nine Inch Nails.

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97.1, The Eagle. Hey, just so you know, stealing signs isn't cool anymore. I mean, I guess it never was, but there's a man in Florida who'd been stealing Smokey Bear signs and then selling them on Facebook. Well, he faces up to 10 years in prison. 10 years! So I know Smokey Bear is a little different from stealing, like, 69th Street, but, you know, just don't steal stuff, okay?

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Hey, don't forget that Gavin said he is busy recording the next Bush album, and he also jokes that their music just keeps getting heavier and heavier, and oh, I love it. I love it. I cannot wait to hear more about it. 97.1, The Eagle. I've got Metallica coming up after this. Giovanni and the Hired Guns on the way as well. Right now, it's Sublime and Sonata on The Eagle.

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97.1, The Eagle. Christina Ray heading on out of here one step closer to the weekend, a long weekend. And don't forget, you could win $2,500 first thing tomorrow morning just by listening to us. Okay, listen for that keyword. It's going to air right at 8 a.m.

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kinda come with me because you look so fine that I really wanna make you mine. 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Now you don't.

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9: What's shaking, fellow sports fans? It's Andy West. Let's take a look back on this day in sports history, July 2nd. We'll start off today in 1986. Boston Red Sox pitcher Roger Clemens suffers his first loss of the season to Toronto. It would leave him one win short of the American League record for consecutive wins to start the season. He was 14-0. He'd finish the season 24-4 and win the American League MVP. Today in 1995, LA Dodgers pitcher Hideo Nomo is the first Japanese player to be selected for a Major League Baseball All-Star game when he is named to the National League squad. And today in 2008, after months and months of courtroom litigation and an ongoing effort by the city to save the team, the Supersonics and the city of Seattle come to a settlement that officially allows the team to move to Oklahoma City. The team would pay Seattle $75 million for terminating their lease with the Key Arena and would then leave the city that they had played in for 41 years.
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1: The Silver Lake Conservatory is a nonprofit music school in Los Angeles where we teach music, mostly to kids, but to people from all ages. 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
2: The self-check as the airport kiosk, which I love. 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
4: 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Do you want a car wash? No, I just want gas.
2: Yeah. it's literally six things.
4: Seven questions.
2: Yes. Yeah. Press here to now to start to pay.
4: Yeah.
2: It's insane.
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Number 3. You Give Love a Bad Name.

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Well, maybe just a little riboflavin, vegetable oil, and yellow number one, because that was in the gummy I just ate. Guaranteed human and straight up rock. 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
4: Mm-hmm. Yeah. Yeah.
3: Greg Gorey, parting words of wisdom, please.
5: Yeah, when you think that the world doesn't care and the world is ignoring you, just miss a few car payments.
3: Or just remember, you're right. Either one.
5: Yeah.
3: It's a pick-your-own-adventure parting words of wisdom today. Yeah, nobody cares as much as you do.
4: Never.
5: Yeah.
3: About whatever.
4: Really? They're not thinking about you.
5: 100%. No, that,
3: yeah, it's such a hard thing to really come to grips with.
5: Yes.
3: Yep. Not like from an egotistical standpoint, just from a... You are convinced. Your paranoia has got you so 100%. Ramped up.
5: I mean, you guys get it, especially on a bad hair day. You think, oh, the world's looking at me. Yeah, your hair looks terrible. Yeah.
4: They're worried about their own hair.
5: Yeah, they're not.
3: They're not.
5: Yeah, but you
3: Greg's obsessing about it. But but you're also right, Greg.
5: Yeah.
3: Try missing a payment with the government on a tax thing.
5: Yeah, you.
3: But if the government ever owes you, like you miscalculated or whatever, or even like your refund that you're entitled to.
5: Yeah.
4: You'll never hear from them.
3: You think you get interest if they're late?
5: Rush on that.
3: All right, thank you very much, Greg Gorey.
5: Jewett.
3: Thank you so much for giving The Woody Show some of your valuable time this morning. You know, we love and appreciate you for that. The rest of you guys can suck it. Catch you back here on Friday. Have a great day. SMDMM.
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97.1 The Eagle rocks Dallas, Fort Worth. Did you have a good time with the Woody Show? All right, well, I'm here just to shove as much music on you as I can. So let's just go. It's Return to Dust, Bored. I'm Teresa. We'll talk about the day coming up. Ow!

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Big travel day today, so practice your patience. A lot of people on the Griswold Holiday Road. If you're flying, I know if you're flying today, Google announced you guys can now put like the boarding pass like on your wallet. Have you not been able to do that? Can Droid people put stuff on their wallet? I'm an iPhone person, so I'm... Anyway, be peaceful. Look out for one another. We are 97.1 The Eagle.

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1: The Silver Lake Conservatory is a nonprofit music school in Los Angeles where we teach music, mostly to kids, but to people from all ages. 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
1: 97.1 The Eagle. I'm Teresa. 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

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I've got a 3-CD set for you. It's a good win. It's a classic win, really. Open up your iHeartRadio apps with the Eagle on. Hit the red microphone and say, T, hook that Metallica up for me. Good luck.

Let me take a left turn from the Evanescence. I just saw this like little media alert. Rush, our in-house Texas guests right now, have unveiled a special t-shirt to benefit victims of the Venezuelan earthquakes, which is amazing. Proceeds go to a charity for orphaned and abandoned children. The shirt is sick. It looks so good. It's on their website. I'll put it a link on my X as well, at Teresa Rockface. Kudos to them. That's absolutely amazing. We are 97.1 The Eagle. Oh.

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1: Those self-check as the airport kiosk, which I love. 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
1: Yeah. it's literally 7
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1: Yeah. 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
1: 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Next week on Netflix, Monday, the stand-up special, Jeff R. Curry, Nice to Meet You. Next Thursday on Netflix, the debut of the remake of Little House on the Prairie, Season 1. Next Friday, the Netflix documentary film special, Shipwrecked, Nightmare at Sea. Next Sunday on Netflix, Love is Blind UK, After the Altar. Next Tuesday on Amazon Prime Video, the launch of the new anime series, The Ghost in the Shell. Next Wednesday on Apple TV, the fifth season start of the dramedy, Trying. Next Wednesday over on Paramount Plus, the debut of the action drama movie, War Driver. Next Thursday on Peacock, the premiere of The Five-Star Weekend, starring Jennifer Garner. 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And next Sunday at 9 p.m. Eastern on MGM Plus, the debut of the new drama The Westies, starring J.K. 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

Raise your hand if you feel victimized by all this adulting we have to do. I am so ready for the holiday weekend. Let's just keep playing music, shall we? Nine Inch Nails is here, and it gets even better. Coming up at the top of the hour, I kick off 97 minutes of non-stop rock. I'm Teresa. We are 97.1 The Eagle. If you want to add to any of it, hit me up on the talkback mic.

There it is, Papa Roach, kicking off 97 minutes of nonstop rock on the Eagle on a day where I know you need it. 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Right now it's Linkin Park. Enjoy.

You want to have a full-on FIFA fourth weekend tomorrow? Australia, Egypt. 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I mean, sorry, Dallas Stadium. And, of course, all the FanFest stuff. 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

One of the most important things to remember on this very Thursday is that you look great today, and sometimes that's all that matters. You look good. Let the day follow you, all right? I'm Teresa. We are 97.1 The Eagle.

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So good. Incubus. Plus, we'll talk new music from them. Bad Wolf, Soundgarden, plus in three songs. We're always hearing stories about people that take flights and then all of a sudden they go wild and crazy and they try to open the cabin doors and they got to get duct taped. Well, an indie flight to Houston had a guy go crazy, and I'm going to tell you why in three songs.

So I don't know about you, but I'm fed up with people taking flights, commercial flights, and they freak out. They try to open the doors. Like, why do people go crazy? Yesterday, a guy going from Indy to Houston flipped out on a United flight. Today, we've learned he was coming down off of meth and drinking prior to the flight. He called 911 to have them land it. I'm going to start traveling with duct tape. And if anyone just looks shifty, I'm just going to tape them to the seat. Kids, listen to Aunt Teresa Rockface. Don't do drugs. We are 97.1 The Eagle.

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1: We did. 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
2: Oh, so, what?
1: Years ago, when my buddy Rizzuto and I were doing the morning show together, we had a contest drawing. Uh-huh. So we bought Powerball tickets. Mm-hmm. Somebody actually volunteered to come down and do it. She showed up to the station, her and her boyfriend showed up to the station with a little Tupperware container of her own feces.
3: Right.
1: And she comes into the studio. All right, on a count of three. One, two. And she was ready to go. We're like, all right, three. Don't do it. Here's the tickets. Get out. You're disgusting. She ended up getting mad at us because before she came down to do it, she had practiced.
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2: 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So you certainly want to balance it. You know, we have to find spaces for these new songs. We'll bring some in. If they don't work after a certain while, we can them and just put something else in. So you do have to be mindful of the people coming to the show. It's a delicate balance. But it's something where you have to please your fans in that respect.
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1: No way.
0: Wait, let me hit that again.
1: No way.
0: I love it. I love it. And I want that to be you. Coming up at 2 on the dot, I've got your keyword to win $2,500. It's our USA 250K giveaway here on the Eagle. Yeah.

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Whether you're going to Frisco Freedom Fest, Fort Worth's Fourth Festival, I mean, pick the spot. You're going to see. This is one of the beautiful parts about Texas. Like, if you're visiting for the World Cup, you are in for a treat because Texas is so flat. If you're high enough, you can just see about 20 firework displays at once. Enjoy it. It's going to be absolutely epic. And I'm actually excited for you. We are 97.1 The Eagle. Top of the hour. I got money. 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
3: It was all snow everywhere, and I was humming this idea, and I'm humming it into my phone. I thought, you know what? 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It's snow and ice. 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When I got into the studio, I was like, okay, quick, stop, everyone. Vivian, you play these notes on the guitar. And I hummed my melody and then hummed it into a dictaphone. So that was a really cool way of doing it. But every song had a different vibe to it. It was like doing a different project for each song, and that was just a wonderful thing to do.
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So I'm going to be on vacation next week, but Mel Taylor is my girl. She's filling in. And I can't say, but I just found out you're getting a really good win from her. Oh, yeah. It's big. So make sure you tune in. 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And good luck on that ace. That's all I can say. I just wanted to give you the heads up. I'm Teresa. We are 97.1 The Eagle.

So today is World UFO Day. I love it. The day is dedicated to raise awareness of UFOs. I'm good. I have no doubt. Just keep your eyes peeled today. You never know. It's Creed. Coming up, I still have some Giovanni and the Hired Guns, some Blue October. We are 97.1 The Eagle.

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If a robot did this, it would sound a lot smoother. 97.1 The Eagle, guaranteed human, with the f*** ups to prove it.

All right, my friends, I'm out of here. We are 97.1 The Eagle. I'm Teresa. It's been a great day. I'll be back tomorrow at 10, and Ben and Skin are in next. That's it. Have a good one. Keep thriving. I love you.

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1: Have you heard the term hot girl summer? I'm going to have a hot dog summer, okay?
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0: Yes. Happy Thursday, everybody. This is the world famous Ben and Skin Show, 97.1 The Eagle.
1: Yeah.
0: Thank you for tuning in today. I'm Ben Rogers, joined by Jeff Skin Wade and Christina K. Ray, Little Baby Cornbread Ray.
1: Little Baby Cornbread!
0: And I just feel like these past few weeks have been the best shows we've ever done. I don't know what it is. They're just crisp. They're clean. They're on time. The content's superior to what it, the reporting is probably the best it's ever been. And I can't put a finger on why.
1: I think I know what it is.
0: What is it?
1: Every day we come in here before the show, we're doing a pre-show meeting, and we have it on Fox locally.
0: Mm-hmm.
1: And they got a great news crew over there during the day. Did you see that recently Steve Eager started doing middays with Eden Chekhol?
0: I think what he likes to do is monitor the staff and then place himself, because he's earned the right to just place himself anywhere.
1: I'm going to take myself out of right. Prime and go middays.
0: It'd be like if Corey Seager on the Texas Rangers was like, you know what? Some of the Bat Girls over there in Frisco are. I'm going to go play for the Rough Riders for a little bit. Just going to play on that squad for a little bit.
1: Get some reps.
0: Yeah. No, I haven't noticed that at all.
1: Me neither.
0: But I have noticed that Kevin Turner has not been here.
1: Oh.
0: And I don't know if he's ever coming back.
1: Yeah, I think he's Italian now.
2: Stay strong out there, world.
1: What if he came back with an Italian accent? Like a country Italian accent?
0: That'd be great.
3: He might just for a few days, because you kind of can't help yourself, you know?
0: Yeah. Yeah.
1: Hey, everybody, it's me, KT.
0: Yeah. Kind of gay, kind of country, kind of Italian.
1: Real Italian.
0: So anyways, tomorrow is July 3rd, Friday, July 3rd. This year, Halloween fell on a weekend.
1: He's right.
0: It's, you know, there's going to be a little July 4th happening on a Saturday. So, Bushwick Bill is going to be celebrating that.
1: Rest in peace.
0: Rest in peace. But
1: big holiday weekend starting tomorrow.
0: Big holiday.
1: Friday.
0: So we won't be doing our show live tomorrow. We'll be playing some music. So you guys enjoy as you get ready for the weekend. But I was starting to research, like, now we're in July now.
1: Yeah.
0: And it's crazy. The year is absolutely flying by. And so I was just researching some of the things about July, right? And just thinking about what are some of the best things about July? Because, you know, obviously we're going to enjoy a big July 4th weekend, a little extended weekend. That's going to be a lot of fun.
1: Mm-hmm.
0: Obviously, we've been talking about barbecuing a lot recently.
1: Oh, yeah.
0: And I really want everybody out there on July 4th weekend, anyone who listens to our show, this is how, you know, you'll recognize greatness. Game recognized game. Like in Fight Club, the people who were in Fight Club notice everyone had black eyes and broken noses and stuff,
1: mm-hmm.
0: and they were just kind of knowing nod to each other. Like, oh, I see, you know.
1: Mm.
0: So when you're talking about barbecuing, I want you to call hot dogs hot dongs.
1: Yep.
0: And I want you to call hamburgers or cheeseburgers hand burgers.
1: Yeah, I like that.
0: And just say, hey, are we going to have any hot dogs or hamburgers?
1: I would love it. And if someone says, wait, are you saying you want a cheeseburger? No, I want a hamburger with cheese.
0: Yeah. Hamburger. And I just want every. I don't. Christina, would you try that?
3: Yeah. I'm trying to think if I'm actually going to be around any grilling this weekend. But if I am, yeah.
0: Okay. Let's say this. Let's say that Skin's on the grill right now. What mm-hmm. you cooking over there, Skin?
1: Just some hot dogs.
0: Okay. Christina, what would you like to order?
3: I actually want a hamburger. Can I have a hamburger?
1: Ooh, did you bring your own meat?
3: Yep, sure did.
1: Well, hand me that. Oh, it's preformed. That's great.
0: Yeah, yeah. What else?
1: You sure you don't want a hot dog, Christina?
3: Can I have a hot dog?
1: Are you going to ask for that out loud?
3: See, that's the thing I don't think I should ask for. But hamburger, I can ask for a hamburger.
1: Hey, give me a hot dog.
0: Right. Just picturing her tapping on Mike's shoulder the first time they met.
1: And he turns around and his little chef bib is sticking out.
0: He takes off his sunglasses and he's got a smaller pair of sunglasses underneath him.
1: And a captain's hat.
0: Yeah, so hamburgers and hot dogs. That's what we want everyone to do.
1: It's going to be great.
0: They say that it is barbecue season, peak time for grilling burgers, hot dogs, and ribs. Fresh produce is better. Watermelon, berries, sweet corn, and tomatoes taste the best during July.
1: Wow.
0: July is National Ice Cream Month.
1: Okay.
0: Obviously, a lot of people are in vacation mode. There's a lot of outdoor concerts. People are doing camping trips. And there's patriotic holidays, which brings us to July 4th. And so, are you guys going to, like, go watch a fireworks show?
1: Well, I'm in a weird position this year because some fireworks I might normally pay attention to. Like, for example, I would love to go to Rollertown Beer Works, the brewery, right there on Main Street in Frisco, Texas, and watch the fireworks that they're not having this year. Because in the past, they do them right there at FC Dallas.
3: Yeah.
1: But because it's under construction and there's like the World Cup teams and all that stuff, I don't think they're doing it this year.
3: Okay.
1: So, and then the celebration that they do in Allen each year at Celebration Park, that's already been done. They did it last weekend.
3: Hmm.
1: And so I think our plan is to just sit in the pool. Not even cook, just stand in the pool. And so I don't think we're going to be able to see any fireworks where we're located.
3: I would love to do that, actually. But I thought Frisco Freedom Fest was happening this weekend.
1: Oh, is it? Where does it say it is?
3: I don't have where it is, but I mean Frisco Freedom Fest.
1: No, I know. I think it's actually in a part of Frisco that is not where it normally is.
3: Okay.
1: I think they moved it. I could be wrong, but I thought that they moved it because of what was happening at FC Dallas.
0: Well, I want to say this. To everybody out there who's going to be messing around with fireworks, you'll see people doing it around the neighborhood. They'll hit those fireworks stands. If you had to guess... And this is a game between Christina and Skin, so you can get the closest without going over.
1: Okay.
0: How many fireworks-related injuries are there in the United States each 4th of July weekend?
1: I'm going
0: And for a bonus, you can guess the number of fatalities on average in the United States.
1: Okay, I'm going to guess 385 injuries and 4 fatalities.
3: 384? Can I just say over that? 450. Not many fatalities.
0: In the United States, fireworks cause an estimated 13,000 to 14,700 emergency room treated injuries to fireworks every year.
3: My dad is nodding his head.
0: With between 11 to 15 fatalities annually.
3: Whoa.
1: That is nuts. Yeah. Why do we have this holiday?
0: So be careful out there, everybody.
1: God, it's like a war.
0: Yeah. Happy July 4th weekend, Debbie Downer. Skin, where are you going to take us next and think Skin is tracking?
1: It's like when you tell Michael Stipe a joke. And he's like, did you know there's homeless people?
0: Yeah.
1: Okay, Ben, tonight's Rush show has been rescheduled, but I'm still going to give you my top 5 Rush songs that matter the most to me, and we'll do it next.
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0: Fin and Skin Show, 97.1 The Eagle. I hope you have a great 4th of July weekend. We're going to be on vacation tomorrow, but we'll be playing music, so don't go anywhere. The Eagle is your home for all things patriotic. I have a Point Break story I need to tell you guys. We'll do it here in 15 minutes, but first...
1: Another edition of Things Skin is Tracking.
0: All right, I'm really jealous of our two different sets of listeners that are going to go to the Rush show when it gets rescheduled. Christine, I gave you some Rush songs. Do you have them in there?
2: I do.
0: I'm going to play these in order, and I'm going to tell you why I'm playing these. The first one is off the first Rush album. This song is called Working Man. Tell me if you know this. Does it sound like Sabbath?
2: It does.

0: sounds like them.
1: Nope.
0: I mean, the music, yes, but the singer?
1: Yeah.
0: What's that dude's name?
1: Geddy Lee. Phenomenal bass player. That rocks, right?
2: It does.
0: Okay, he is the bass player and the lead singer?
1: Yeah, it's a three-piece band.
0: But that seems like a rare thing. Like, the drummer being the lyricist is the rarest, but it's also pretty awesome when you see it.
1: Yeah.
0: But then what is the next rarest? The bass, probably?
2: No.
0: Keyboard guy, probably pretty rare.
1: I think just having a trumpet player in your band.
0: Yeah, that guy.
2: But it's also really hard to sing and like do lead guitar.
1: Yeah.
0: Yeah.
2: So...
1: Yeah, because you're with your playing rhythm, you're kind of strumming,
2: it's
1: right?
2: So but it's so hard, yeah.
0: Is a lot of those guys, when they're the lead singer, they're just like fluffing, you know, they're just like, they're not responsible for carrying the rhythm. They're just like up there adding to it a little bit.
2: Yes.
0: Accents, like,
2: yeah.
0: Right?
2: Yeah.
0: Okay.
1: It depends on the guy, too. Some right. guys have, in music, they call that independence.
0: Uh-huh.
1: When you can have, I'm playing a melody here on the guitar and I'm singing a different melody, and or like drummers, famously, each part of their mm-hmm. appendage can play a different part. It's just insane.
2: Impressive.
1: Okay, next. I think, well, this is my second favorite Rush song. Okay. Play this. And, you know, Rush nerds, it's the drums, and the drums on this are so incredible. But they also do pretty cool stuff with synthesizers. Oh, look, Christina just cringed.
0: Oh, yeah, I know this.
1: This song is about basically junior high boys in the suburbs with nothing better to do. But the drums are so amazing, and this part right effing here on drums. That is nuts. What he is doing is nuts. Big Phil.
2: See, this is part of the reason why I wanted to go. I would know so many more songs than I realized.
1: You know this one, right?
2: I know this one. I knew Working Man as well.
1: This is like, if you guys, you know, the really big, God, now I'm blanking on the name of that damn indie band. Ah, screw me. They had an album called The Suburbs, and it was huge.
2: Mm-hmm.
1: Arcade Fire.
2: Oh, okay, yeah.
1: Like, every song on their album is basically the lyrics of this song.
0: Hmm.
1: All right, now as we continue to nerd out with my Rush segment for the day.
0: Oh, yeah.
1: If you ever worked in radio, this song means something to you. Listen to how that bass and drum is locked in. Like the bass is playing fills with the fills.
0: Oh, yeah.
2: Awesome.
0: God, that's going to be great to be at that show.
1: This is a musician's band. If you want to nerd out, this is nerds doing badass nerd stuff. And it's amazing that they are popular and got radio play because they eschew every song formula that's ever existed.
0: Right.
2: Yeah.
0: Right.
1: And the Neil Peart wrote a lot of the lyrics, the drummer.
2: Oh, really?
1: Yeah. But it's just funny. They're singing about what radio means to people. So great. All right. Now you got to play this song. Okay. If you guys know this, you know it got radio play, but it's more of a deep cut. And to some people, this is just a cheese grater to the nuts. And this is using... There is unrest in the
2: forest. I don't know this song.
1: Dude, listen to what he's singing. This is basically...
0: Spinal Tap, dude.
1: This is basically using the forest as a metaphor for people's government and power structures.
0: Oh my God, dude.
1: There is trouble in the forest because the maples want more sunlight, but the oak trees won't give it to them. So now this is Spinal Tap, so turn this up. Trouble with the maple. He's singing about...

0: God, is
1: this, they survived this? Is this Animal Farm or what?
0: Damn, man.
1: And then I got one more for you. Finally, just because it's the greatest song ever, just play it.
0: Yep.
1: I will bet my nuts against anything on this. And these drums are perfect.
0: These are four good songs. Hell yeah.
1: This song absolutely F's forever and ever. And that's why the guys in I Love You Man were right.
0: All right, there you have it. Think Skin is tracking. Coming up next, let's keep it on Skin. Where are you going to take us in entertainment headlines?
1: Well, Christina brought up that later in the show today, we have a Gary Busey audio bubble bath. And so it made me want to tell you guys my Point Break story, and I'll tell that to you now.
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2: Those self-check as the airport kiosk, which I love. I like the idea.
3: Yeah.
2: It also, I counted it, it takes six different steps to check out. Let's say you wanted a drink because you have to select how many bags you want. Mm-hmm. And you have to select.
3: Do you want to make a donation?
2: Do you want to make a donation?
3: Yeah.
2: Do you want to make a receipt?
4: Yeah. Well, that's like, it's pumping gas too. Like, do you have rewards? Do you want a car wash? No, I just want gas.
2: Yeah. it's literally six.
4: Seven questions.
2: Yes. Yeah. Press here to now to start to pay.
4: Yeah.
2: It's insane.
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2: When we get into a room together, the recording process is the same as it's always been. 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
3: All right, it is the world-famous Ben and Skin Show, 97.1 The Eagle. We'll be off tomorrow for the July 4th weekend. Hope you got great plans this weekend. Be sure to keep rocking with us. We'll be playing tunes for you, and then we'll be back on Monday. KT returns Monday, right?
4: Yes.
3: Oh, my God, the return of KT from Italy. Very much looking forward to that. We got the cookie jar coming up at 4 o'clock, Christina's wrestling party. That's going to be a lot of fun. We got a Gary Busey audio bubble bath coming up in 10 minutes, but right now, it's time for this.
5: Entertainment headlines.
4: All right. In the next segment, we're going to do a Gary Busey audio bubble bath. The other day, we were talking about his best movies, and it was hard to come up with two. But I think Point Break is the best. Well, he had a prominent role. And Point Break is an interesting movie to people for a lot of reasons. One, it's fine. You do have to deal with really bad acting from Keanu Reeves.
3: What? Watch your slut mouth.
4: You do have the Red Hot Chili Peppers are in it.
3: God, such good acting from them, too.
4: They're great. It's got Patrick Swayze playing a Jesus character.
3: Yeah.
4: And then... So there's so much.
3: Dude, and I owe the world a huge apology. I messed up the other day, and I said when Gary Busey goes, give me two, Utah, give me two.
4: Uh-huh.
3: I called them chili dogs. They were meatball subs, man. I'm sorry. Man. I'm going to quit the show now.
4: Man, you're a dick.
3: My bad.
6: I'm just glad you apologized.
4: Yeah, I feel better.
3: Okay, we can all heal now.
4: Yeah, I can forgive you.
3: Yep.
4: But it reminded me of the most peculiar thing ever. So one time, and Ben knows, Christine, you know my wife very well too, but she's pretty introverted.
6: Mm-hmm.
4: She doesn't want to talk to anybody unless she knows you. And then once she knows you, she's, you know, talkative and outgoing and stuff. But if I are in a situation, go, honey, we're going to go out to eat with a couple you've never met. She immediately reaches for a razor blade and wants to end it.
6: Yeah.
4: And so I'm like, no, just trust me. We'll make it through this.
3: Dude, but, I'm the exact same. I don't want to go out with a couple I've never met.
4: Well, not only that, this couple was significantly older than us. And they were people that had courtside seats for the Dallas Mavericks. They sat at midcourt, so they were rich people. They were older than us, and they also invited Falwell and his wife. And back then, you know, we would go back there at halftime and talk to them and stuff, and they were very nice people. The couple, the man was older, and the wife was about our age. This was probably 15 years ago, so we're probably in our early 40s, late 30s, something like that. And the man is in his mid-50s to early 60s. And this guy was a guy that actually, in his 40s, went back to war to fight a fighter plane in Desert Storm because he wanted to, because he's America.
6: Yeah.
4: He had made a ton of money as a lawyer. So anyways, but they wanted to take us to this very special restaurant. And so we didn't really know the agenda other than to go to the restaurant. And we arrived at the house, and it was a gigantic mansion on Park Lane. Gigantic. I was so out of place, and me and my wife, me like, oh my God, how do we drive up to, you have to drive through a little forest to get to it. And then we didn't know, but we spent an hour looking at their exotic cars that were in a separate garage that had a multimedia presentation for the cars.
3: Wow.
4: And we took our shoes. We didn't know any of this was happening. We thought we were going to dinner, right? So it was a peculiar situation.
3: It was a multimedia presentation about the cars for just six of y'all?
4: Yes. She had a iPad. And this is, you know, back then, it was like, oh, you have an iPad that's running your lights or what? She had an iPad, and there was a whole, and the whole, every 10 minutes, my wife looked over at me like, what is happening right now? And I was like, I'm not sure, but just shut up, because I'm scared. And then they gave us a tour of their gym. I mean, it was just... It was strange because none of it was discussed, and we didn't know the people that well.
6: And then their sex dungeon.
4: We didn't get to see the sex dungeon.
6: Okay.
4: But I wanted to. So then we left the mansion, and we went to dinner. And we went to a really badass sushi place, which I've now been to a bunch of times. At the time, there was only one. Now there are several of them. It's called Oishi. And Oishi is really good. It's badass. But at the time, there was just one. So we're sitting there, and we're at dinner. And so keep in mind how I've described these people to y'all. The question came up, what is your all-time favorite movie? And the lady who was our age, who was a former Miss Arkansas, college basketball player, and was a corporate lawyer, said, I don't go to a lot of movies, but I think my all-time favorite movie is Point Break.
3: Let's go, man. Because it's about, like, are you going to be saddled with a job or are you going to be free, man? Are you going to be stuck in part of the system or are you going to actually go hang 10 on a giant wave, man, and be at peace with the universe?
4: I mean, that's a fair assessment. Yeah. When she said that, I laughed and then went, oh, no. I mean,
6: oh,
4: that
6: you're
4: makes.
6: Serious.
4: I mean, I thought you were doing satire. That makes perfect sense that you live this life, you're this person, and your favorite old time movie is The Farce with Patrick Swayze and Keanu Reeves.
3: That is a great film, man.
4: Isn't it incredible?
3: Respect her. And she was Miss Arkansas?
4: She was a Miss Arkansas.
3: Where is she? She's still here? She's still in the house?
4: Christina, get her on the show.
6: Okay, I would love to, actually. Yeah.
4: And I think that is the perfect precursor to coming up next. Let's have a Gary Busey audio bubble bath right here on 97.1 The Eagle.
3: Before we get there, thank you to Frankel and Frankel, Mark Frankel, Scott Frankel, and Gene Briquette. 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

0: 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It's a special day before July 4th weekend holiday here on the Ben and Skin Show. We're doing movie lists, food lists, telling old stories. We're having a really good time. And coming up in the 5 o'clock hour, we have the greatest movies of the 21st century. It's always a big weekend movie, July 4th weekend. Big movie weekend, I should say. So all that's coming up. But right now, it's time for this.
1: Greetings, audio bubble bath. Taking a bath is good for you.
2: The week, Ben brought up Gary Busey. Oh, it's Gary Busey's birthday. That's why we brought him up.
0: Hell yeah.
2: And then Skin just told that incredible Point Break story. So now we're going to go through a bunch of Gary Busey audio because Ben requested it on his birthday. Couldn't find it. Now I have it. Don't worry about it. So we can start with, I think this may have started most of it, besides the Family Guy clip that Skin loves so much. But the Gary Busey cameo that we... did you actually get yourself, Ben, or did we get it for
3: so
2: you?
3: So the first one was KT got me a Lexus Texas.
2: Yes. That's right.
3: For my birthday, I think, or maybe you all pitched in for that. I guess you all pitched in for that, right?
0: I made KT pay for all of it.
3: And then, and I think that was like $100. And so then I was like, well, how great would it be to get Gary Busey to say the exact script from what she said?
0: Yes.
3: But that I paid for that. It was $550, and it was... the exact Alexis Texas script.
2: And so here is the Gary Busey cameo. It's 2 minutes long. Here we go.
4: Hello there. This is for Ben Rogers. Hey, Big Ben. Big Ben. Well, this is Gary Busey, one of your favorite performers, they tell me. Christina, Skin, and KT said you were addicted to my work. Do you impersonate me now or what? Okay. The magic of this is your purpose is wonderful.
0: What?
4: Your purpose is fantastic. And the favorite things you have are good to hold on to and write down and remember. Because the favorite things is really a part of you. Your favorite things are part of you. That's what it is with everybody. Now, they tell me you've been around the sun 50 times. 50 times around the sun. That's pretty good. That means you're halfway to 100.
2: Yep.
4: Think about that, all the fun you're going to have.
3: What? Wow.
4: I'm going to give you a special gift from my heart to your heart.
3: You do that.
4: By singing to you a very special song that comes to you one day out of the year, your birthday. Happy 50th.
2: Oh.
0: Oh, that tuning.

0: Yep.
1: Happy birthday, Big Ben.
2: Christina Skin and KT.
1: You're part of this too.
0: Yep.
1: Happy birthday, Ben. Happy birthday, Ben. Happy birthday, birthday, birthday, Ben. Happy birthday.
2: Come around the bend.
1: Get it?
0: Nope.
1: Okay. I got one more thing to say. Go, Cowboy!
3: So, yeah. And then we were able to use so many drops from that thing. So I would say that's definitely worth the $500 yes. back.
4: That's incredible. Do we use him screaming much?
3: Oh, we should. I mean. I'll have to put it on my like main page I go to.
4: It's so good.
3: Well, here's another one I have of him singing the Peanuts song. Do y'all remember

0: a song about peanuts.
1: Peanuts.
2: Yeah, I mean, it does sound
1: Come
2: like...
1: Come on, Gary.
2: Shane Peanuts.
3: You could go in there and just do a little bleep on the on the T part, and it just, it'd be a song about...
1: I mean, it sounds like he's already saying it.
2: It does.
1: I also have some smile advice from Gary, and we'll end it on this one.
0: Were you ever at a time in your life when you don't know what to do, or don't know what question to ask or answer? All you have to do is smile. That takes care of everything. Everything you are, everything you've been, everything you're becoming. A smile will enhance your beauty.
2: Okay. Get me too, Utah.
1: Sounds like he has that owl that you have done. It's rotating in the background as he's saying it.
3: It definitely feels like when OJ found social media, you know?
2: So good, though. with an untuned guitar. All right, there he goes, Gary Busey. What a great American hero to celebrate here on July 2nd. Coming up next in the cookie jar, Christina's wrestling party next on the Eagle.
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1: All right, it is world famous Ben and Skin Show, 97.1 The Eagle. Happy July 2nd. Tomorrow, July 3rd, we won't be on the air, but we'll be playing music. We want you to tune in and rock with us, obviously. Hope you have a great July 4th weekend. Trending and Ben coming up at 4:30. We have to take a look back at some of the greatest ads that have ever run on our show. It's going to be a lot of fun. Christina's got some patriotic audio to get to momentarily, but right now it's time for this.
2: It's time to pop the top. Reach your hands in and grab a treat from Christina's cookie jar.

0: It's safe to say that I am the only one on the show that watches any type of wrestling.
1: That is safe to say.
0: You know what's great? Oh, my God. I believe I'm going to a Monday Night Raw here soon.
1: Where?
0: I think soon. It's at the American Airlines Center. Oh. Anyway, I'll do a recap of that when it happens. But
1: cool.
0: There are a few wrestlers that I think you guys could get on board with wrestling after I introduce you to them, okay?
1: I'm game if Ben is.
0: So this first one, his name is Stephen Flo. All right? He is a grunge-themed wrestler.
1: Okay.
0: He comes out with wearing a flannel. He's also got a flannel around his waist. He's got jean shorts, combat boots, greasy long hair. And this is his theme song.
1: Here we go.

0: so obviously it's just Stephen Flo as the lyrics. It's so great.
1: Is that him singing?
0: No, this is a, it's a different company. I think it's in Chicago. And I had it written down. I forget what they're actually called.
2: Is he popular?
0: No, but you can find him. I found this going around social media.
1: Okay.
0: Oh, God. It's just, it's fantastic.
1: Let's do a wrestling match here in town and bring him in.
0: We should. His finishing move is the Pearl Slam, by the way. And anytime we play Even Flow on the station, I sing Stephen Flow. I just can't help myself.
1: So have you seen him wrestle before?
0: Not in person, but...
1: No, but you've seen clips and stuff.
0: I've seen clips, yes. Okay. And just really, really funny. Next up, let me first tell you about Kane. He's an actual WWE wrestler.
1: I've heard that name.
0: And he usually wears like a suit or a mask, all right? Well, here's a guy who's basically going off of Kane's whole getup. He wears a mask and stuff as well, but he does a different color so he doesn't get sued. And his name is Cocaine.
3: Okay? Oh, no.
0: And his finishing move is the Coke Slam. And now I don't have his music, but I have some commentators describing his finishing move here that is just hilarious.
4: Oh, he's out of it. Big throat thrust by Cocaine. He's reaching for something. He's reaching for something.
5: Cocaine has a...
4: He's got a baggie. It's an 8-ball. He's got an 8-ball. And Cocaine goes...
5: Cocaine is fired up, brother! Coke slam to the depths of hell!
0: Okay, so his finishing move, the Coke slam, and he'll pull out a little baggie of whatever, just white powder, and he just... throws it all over his face, and then he goes crazy, and that's supposed to pump him up for that final move.
3: I'm finding it right now. Yeah. Pulls out the bag. Oh, my God.
1: Is this really like funny? Is this like underground wrestling, or is this well-known?
0: See, again, so Stephen Flo is a part of a, here we go, they're wrestlers in Chicago.
1: Okay.
0: They're described as a sci-fi pro wrestling theater company.
1: Oh, okay.
0: And they regularly, that is a hard word to say, they do wrestle in Chicago. I don't know if it's like once a week or once a month, but yeah, they put on a show.
3: He pulls out a baggie and dumps it all on his face. And then he acts crazy in the ring and just goes bananas.
1: So this is triple bit.
0: Yeah.
1: You know, wrestling's a bit to begin with.
0: Right.
1: But some of those, you know, it's, I guess you project like it's serious, but... this is not even remotely serious.
0: No.
1: This makes me kind of want to go to Chicago and watch this.
0: That's okay, good. That's what I was hoping.
1: You're doing a good job.
0: Awesome. Let me introduce you to one more. This is probably my favorite. Luigi Primo. He is a pizza wrestler, okay?
1: Okay.
0: Now, he's actually from Austin, and he did work as an actual pizza chef and delivery driver for a decade before he did this, but he comes into the ring with an apron on, he's got a mustache, and he's got pizza dough with him that he'll throw up throughout the match and then actually like throw it to on the person's face. It's really funny. So some of his moves are the thin crust splash, the pizza cutter, and then that finishing move that I just told you about, it's called the hand toss.
3: Oh, my God.
1: Pizza cutter will take you out, dude.
0: Oh, yeah.
3: How about that? All right. Fantastic work there.
0: Thanks.
3: By Christina Carey, a little baby cornbread rig. Coming up next, we got patriotic audio for you to listen to right here on The Eagle. 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

Ben and Skin Show, 97.1 The Eagle. I'm very excited about Now Trending and Ben that's coming up in 15 minutes because there's been a big advertiser on the show throughout the years, and we've got some of his commercials that I think really hit home. Ben will guide us through all that. But right now, before we give you some fun audio, we want to tell you that this segment is brought to you by Frankel & Frankel, longtime partners of the show, friends of mine and Ben. We've known them for years. They're advocates for injury victims and have been doing it for 30 years, fighting for you, making sure you get what you deserve when you've been hurt and the insurance company does not want to step up. Call the Frankels first, 214-333-3333. Let's do this.

0: 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I've got a lot of clips just to help us celebrate the 4th of July, Ben and Skin style.
1: Hell yeah.
0: So let's start with how you start every sporting event, the national anthem.
2: All right, are we all ready?

0: All right, so there you have it. There's a compilation of national anthems.
1: Somehow she could survive peeing on herself, but not that. Have we seen her since she did that anthem?
0: I was wondering that as we were listening to it. I don't know what she's doing now.
1: She disappeared.
0: Let's see. Let's go to a fantastic Light Farms Giant song.
2: Oh.
0: Boomtown.
2: Let's go.
3: Welcome

0: so good.
1: It's been way too long since we've heard that.
2: That's one of the first two Light Farms Giant songs. I think the first one was Corona Cruise, and I think that was second, but I'm not 100% sure.
1: It was pretty early on.
2: It was very early in the game.
0: Fantastic. I like how he just went down to the lake one day, and he started to fish, started to shoot.
2: Then he did it once again.
1: And that is where it's at.
0: So yeah. Good.
1: Okay, here's another one that I thought just screamed America. You know the song Jack and Diane?
2: Hell yeah.
1: Well, what if it was just one of the main lyrics over and over?

0: John Cougar. I mean, I know on one hand you're going to be like, dude, you desecrated my art, you know, you changed. But I think you, realistically, if you're real, he made it better.
1: Yeah.
0: You made my song better.
1: He did.
0: Like, I'll never be able to hear that song any other way than sucking on a chili dog.
1: Remember when you had to explain to my stepfather why I was singing that to him?
0: God, that was so funny.
2: And also, it was, okay, so it was,
0: so do you realize that happened?
2: No, actually, no.
1: It was at Roller Town.
0: Skin singing, sucking on a chili dog, and he walked off, and his stepdad was like, didn't want to ask it in front of Skin, because he knew he should have known what it was. He goes, hey, why was he singing that? There's got to be some reason. Like, what was the reason?
2: John Cougar Mellencamp, that's why. And it was his fault for writing those lyrics. That's a weird way to say that.
1: It is so weird. That's why, to Ben's point, he needs to accept someone making a song better, because he took one of his dumb lyrics that still nobody understands why that lyric's in the song.
2: No. Yeah. And then we can end with this classic audio of the Joneses enjoying not just the hot dog, but the bun, too.
3: Oh, this is a homemade hot dog.
4: Man, that's good.
5: You have to sell me on sausage on the stick, which is even better than the hot dog.
4: Oh, this is the kind of bun we need to try.
6: Oh.
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9: You just squeeze it. It's not so good.
10: But now this is a hot dog bun.
11: I think it's a hot dog, too.
1: Oh, so good.
0: Congratulations.
1: I'm ready to blow my fingers off with fireworks now.
0: All right, coming up in Trending in Ben, let's take a look back at one of our best advertisers ever. 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
1: The self-check as the airport kiosk, which I love. I like the idea.
2: Yeah.
1: It also, I counted it, it takes 6 different steps to check out. Let's say you wanted a drink because you have to select how many bags you want. Mm-hmm. And you have to select.
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1: Do you want to make a donation?
2: Yeah.
1: Do you want to make a receipt?
3: Yeah. Well, that's like it's pumping gas, too. Like, do you have a rewards? Do you want a car wash? No, I just want gas.
1: Yeah. it's literally 6 to 7
3: questions.
1: Yes. Yeah. Press here to now to start to pay.
3: Yeah.
1: It's insane.
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1: I woke up this morning and I just felt so grateful for everything. 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I give and receive love every day. I feel creatively vibrant. I have great friends. I feel like I'm capable of giving a lot to the world. And ultimately, that's all I really care about is just giving.
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6: All right, it is the world-famous Ben and Skin Show. The Today game is coming up in 10 minutes, but right now, it's time for this.
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6: 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Gary Snakes, has had some interesting ads over the years. And so I thought, we're going to be off tomorrow. Let's celebrate and have some fun. So, Christina, we have a bunch of his old ads in there. Let's just take a listen to some of them.
9: Okay. Let's start with Holiday Special all the way back from 2021.
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8: Hey, that's the greatest thing I've ever heard in my entire life.
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9: Well, one thing that I think we agree we all love about Snakes Plus is that they give back quite a bit.
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10: 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I know it sounds like a ton of work for me, but it's all worth it. 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
3: That's so good.
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6: Hi, this is Gary Garfield, the manager of Snakes Plus here in Frisco. Valentine's Day is right around the corner, and nothing says I love you like a red and white milk snake. 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Your midnight balloon adventure takes off in downtown Watauga and ends approximately 20 miles away in whatever direction the wind is blowing. You will soar over the beautiful lights of the city, surrounded by an incredible selection of staff-curated snakes with the person you love and, of course, me, Gary Garfield, by your side. 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

0: It's the Ben and Skin Show, 97.1 The Eagle. This is our last live show this week. Tomorrow we'll be playing music and celebrating the 4th. I hope you have a big long weekend planned with celebrating with family, fireworks, good hot dogs, and hamburgers.
1: Yeah.
0: Usually we do the Today game here, but we've been playing some old commercials from Snakes Plus. Now, before we play some more, Ben, just remind everybody who Snakes Plus is.
1: Yeah, Snakes Plus, the number one poisonous snake retailer in North Texas. They have 27 DFW locations. Mm-hmm. Gary Garfield's kind of the front man. And they get in hot water from time to time. They're in the news or whatever, but apparently they're a great sales operation. If you're looking for a poisonous, venomous snake, they're a good place to go.
0: Yeah. And Christina, you've got how many more of these classic spots?
2: I mean, I have three already pulled over that we can
1: Let's take a listen.
2: So let's start with Christmas from 2023.
3: What do you want for Christmas, little boy?
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3: Hi, this is Gary Garfield, the manager of Snakes Plus in Frisco. 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Wouldn't that be fun? Looking for something for the dad who has everything? Why not sign him up for our wild snake handling lessons? 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Is it safe? We like to think so. Is it fun? Yeah, it's crazy fun. Maybe you need something for your wife.
4: Yeah.
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0: God, I forgot what a great Christmas opportunity it is to go to Snakes Plus.
1: And he makes some of the ads creative, a little role-playing at the beginning. I think he was both the kid and Santa.
0: Oh, that wasn't a real kid?
1: So, yeah, I think it was both him.
2: He's very creative.
1: Yes.
2: He also does Halloween specials, too. This is from 2022.
0: Hell yeah.
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6: Snakes Plus.
1: That was a short Snakes one. Plus. Shorter one.
0: I had forgotten about Spider Town.
1: Yeah, they were not around very long. They have not done as well. Yeah.
0: Why couldn't they have just merged Snakes Plus and Spider Town into one store?
1: They had that one. They had that one special at Spider Town where you let the spider choose you. You walk through the webs and whatever you spiders are on you when you get to the other side.
0: Those are your spiders.
1: Those are yours. You buy them.
2: I think that's what caused them to shut down. I'm not exactly sure, but I think so. So let's end with this one. This is a Mother's Day ad.
5: 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And remember, Snakes Plus is not just a snake aisle, it's a snake store, plus a whole lot more. Snakes Plus is not responsible for any snake, salamander, or meerkat bites on property. We acknowledge the incident on May 1st, and we missed the mark, and we will do better.
0: Snakes Plus. Oh, those are classic ads. Everybody go and get a nice 4th of July snake at any of the local Snakes Pluses this weekend. All right, coming up in the 5 o'clock hour, the 50 greatest movies of the 21st century. Christina has the list. But first, let's go out to KT in Europe one last time.
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1: We're a lot healthier now, though, too, which helps out with the stamina. I mean, I have a trainer in Thousand Oaks when I come home to California, but the insanity, I bring that out on the road, man, and that keeps us all in shape. The whole band does it. And it's cool, man, because, like, we usually do two on, day off, three on, day off, so we do five shows a week. We always work out on show days. I mean, it's kind of part of the regime and what we do. From the time we get up to the time we play the show, we're moving, man.
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2: 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Tomorrow, Friday, July 3rd, we'll be off, but we'll be playing some music. 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
5: Okay, here's how I'd like to do this.
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4: Out of 50.
2: It depends on what the list is. Is it like, is it movie critics and what they think are the best movies and, you know, the, you know, that type of a list? Or is it like what people liked the most? You know what I'm saying? Like, yeah. do you even know which way it leans at all?
4: I don't. I will say, right, there's a good mix here, though.
5: Okay.
4: Just glancing at it.
2: I don't see a lot of the, like, I don't know, hoity-toity ones, but I see all about everything else. So I bet I've seen 38.
5: Okay, Ray?
4: Well, I can see it, so it's kind of not fair.
5: Okay.
4: But I did just put 20 down.
5: We'll see. I'm going to say that I think I have seen 32 of these, and I do think Ben has seen the most of them.
4: Okay.
5: That's my prediction.
4: Okay. Let's see who's correct. Starting with number 50, Interstellar.
2: Man, I love this movie. I just randomly happened to be listening to 105.3 The Fan the other day, and I heard one of the guys destroying this movie. Like, he didn't like it at all. And I'm like, man, this movie is so good and so heavy that I can't even rewatch it. I got to be, like, in the right mood to do it because it just rips my freaking heart out.
5: I can't imagine not liking this movie, and I have not seen it yet.
4: Oof.
5: Well, the people that are involved in it, I know what it's about.
4: Yeah.
5: I can't imagine that I wouldn't think this is incredible, but I actually have not seen it yet.
4: Say, I would say anyone with a daughter, this has to be extra hard to watch.
2: Yes.
5: You've seen it?
4: Yes.
5: Okay.
4: But like Ben, I only watched it the one time, and I want to go back and rewatch it, but I know how sad it is, and I can't bring myself to do it.
2: It's incredibly painful, but really good. Mm. And it's, you know, the idea is that Matthew McConaughey has to save the world and go off and, you know, to find some other planet that potentially could be inhabitable. But he's gone, you know, he's gone so long, and the distance between Earth means it's like dog years, right? Mm-hmm. And so he's like, for every hour that he's on one planet, he's missing like 10 years of his daughter's life or something like that. And so by the time he comes back, he's missed the best thing in life for him, to spend time with his daughter. And she's mad at him when he leaves, doesn't want him to go. And it's like, woof.
4: Yeah.
5: Metaphor for work life.
2: Yeah, exactly.
4: It is. 49, Wind River.
5: Don't even know what it is.
2: Wind River. No, don't know what it is.
4: I don't know what
5: does it say?
4: It doesn't say anything. It's all just
5: right.
4: A list.
5: We don't even know what it is.
4: No.
5: All right.
4: 48, Road to Perdition.
2: Love it.
5: I actually never saw that.
2: Tom Hanks is great in this.
5: It's the same dude that did American Beauty. I forgot the guy's name. Okay. He used to be married to Kate Winslet.
2: I mean, that is a great movie. It's pretty sad and somewhat heavy, but kind of good old school gangster movie, you know, and Paul Newman's in it.
5: Oh, cool.
2: It's just really, really good.
5: I think that guy's name is Sam Mendes.
4: What year do you know, Ben?
2: What year did it come out?
5: 20 years ago, 15 years
2: ago. Yeah, that probably makes sense. 15, 20 years ago.
4: Okay. Let's see. So 47 now, The Big Short.
5: Oh, that's great. I have seen that.
2: I have seen it. I don't remember much about it. Was that?
5: It's about the housing crash, and it's the guy who used to be partners with. It's like Christian Bale,
2: right, Gosling.
5: Yeah. There's a ton of people in it.
4: I think I've seen it too, but like Ben, I don't.
5: It's badass. Yeah. It's really good.
4: But this is why I claim I haven't seen that many movies, because I don't remember the plot lines to a lot of these.
5: Yeah.
4: So it doesn't count. 46, Memories of Murder.
5: What?
2: Not ringing a bell. Does it say who's in it?
5: Is anybody getting naked in it?
4: Again, I can show you guys. It's literally just a list here.
2: Memories of a Murder. 2003. No, I don't. It's an Asian movie of some kind.
4: Oh, okay.
2: Okay.
4: Number 45, you guys have definitely heard of this. This is Boyhood.
5: I know a lot of people don't like this movie. I think it's like one of the most incredible achievements in the history of entertainment. I mean, they made this movie over, a 12-year period?
4: Yeah.
5: And they just grow up with the boy, and every couple of years they'd get back together with the exact same cast and just start shooting. It's a Richard Linklater movie. Like, it's not like, oh my God, it's the best movie I've ever seen, but it's extraordinary what they achieved.
2: Wow. Yeah, because I never saw it, and I don't know why.
5: I would recommend anybody see it just so you can witness it and go, this is nuts.
4: Yeah. I just like seeing that kid win all the awards and like pretend to be an adult with his speeches. Like, it's really sweet.
5: It's great.
4: Okay, we can continue this list if y'all want.
5: Let's do it on the other side.
2: Yep, let's carry it over next right here on 97.1 The Eagle. 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

0: Ben and Skin Show, 97.1 The Eagle. Hope you have a big holiday weekend planned. Christina's going through the top 50 movies of the 21st century, according to some Instagram post. Where are we picking this up?
1: Yeah, it's Project Big Screen, by the way. So we're going to pick this up at number 44. Boyhood was at 45. 44, Before Sunset.
0: Okay, more Richard Linklater. That's the Before series with Delpy and Ethan Hawke. Those are Richard Linklater movies.
1: Okay.
0: I've seen that one.
1: Okay.
2: I have not seen this.
0: It's like a trilogy, I think.
1: Man, so far I'm like 1.5 on these.
0: Yeah.
1: Because I thought I saw The Big Short. Let's go with 43, Memento. I've definitely seen Memento.
0: Same here. It's incredible.
2: Great movie.
0: So we've already got two Christopher Nolan movies in the top whatever we are at it.
1: 42, well said.
0: Thanks.
1: 42, Sideways.
0: Sideways is great.
2: Is that the one about wine?
0: Yeah. It's okay. Got, what was homie's name? Quirky looking dude. I can't remember that actor's
2: name. Paul Giamatti?
0: Yeah, Paul Giamatti.
2: Thomas Hayden Church?
0: Yep. Have you seen that?
2: Sandra, oh yeah.
0: Yeah, that's great.
1: Okay, another one for Ben. 41, Sicario.
2: Oh, dude, that movie is good.
1: Which about right?
2: Sicario?
1: Sicario, yep.
0: Sicario's badass.
2: I love both of them. Yeah. There's two of them, right?
0: I haven't seen the second one, I don't think.
2: Day of the Soledad or whatever. Yeah. The second one. Man, those movies are scary, dude.
1: Oh, like, really?
2: Yeah, it's about, you know, the border, drug trade, cartels.
0: It's got the great Benicio del Toro in it. He's awesome in everything.
1: Yeah. Okay.
2: Rumors there's going to be a third one.
0: Is that right?
2: Yeah.
0: Well, that's why I like that movie so great.
2: So great. Yep. Rated R is awesome.
1: 40, we have Michael Clayton.
0: I never saw that. Got nominated for Best Picture.
2: I never saw it either.
0: Clooney either directed it or was in it.
2: Is he a whistleblower?
0: No, I think you might be thinking of The Insider. Maybe it is. I didn't see it.
2: It's a 90 on Rotten Tomatoes, and I like Clooney.
0: Yeah.
1: A 90 on Rotten Tomatoes.
2: I don't know why I haven't seen this.
0: I don't know why I haven't seen it either.
1: Maybe over the long holiday break you can, Ben.
2: Yeah.
1: At 39, they have Nope on here.
2: Nope. That's good.
0: It's about George Bush, right?
2: That is.
1: Now.
2: That is the, the Key and Peele guys, right? Wasn't it?
1: Yes.
2: Yeah, Jordan Peele.
1: Jordan.
0: Okay.
2: Jordan Peele. It's the one where, I just watched this like a couple weeks ago, actually. It's where there's alien spaceships and they're in a cloud. They're in a cloud right over a farm.
0: Okay, I remember the commercials for it, but I never saw it. The commercials were real, Spielbergian.
2: Yeah, it's really well done.
0: Okay,
1: good movie. Haven't seen that yet either, Skin, but I've wanted to for a very long time.
0: Yeah.
1: All right, 38, The Worst Person in the World.
0: No idea what that is.
2: Don't know what it is.
1: I think this one's more recent. I'll look it up later. I can't do that on here. 37. Get Out.
0: I never saw it.
1: Oh, it's fantastic.
0: I know.
1: Get Out is really good.
2: Really well done. Another Jordan Peele.
1: 36, this one I do not know. City of God.
0: City of God is one of my two or three favorite movies I've ever seen. Okay. And that is no hyperbole. It is the Brazilian Goodfellas. It's a true story about a slum in Brazil where basically... the kids that were selling drugs take over the city, and it's about turf war, and it's a true story, and there's a kid in it that gets his camera and documents all of it and then turns it over to the newspaper. It's the soundtrack's incredible. The cinematography is incredible. It's just an unbelievable movie. I love it.
2: Never seen it.
1: 35 in Bruges.
0: Okay, that was nominated for Academy Awards. Yeah, Scotland, or it's over there where people talk funny.
1: I don't know.
2: I don't think I've seen that.
0: I haven't either. Is that the one that the guy who did Hamlet, it's his, like his story of him growing up over in the UK?
2: Colin Farrell.
0: Yes. What's that guy's name? Ah, hell. I forgot.
2: Yeah, I never saw it.
0: None of us saw that.
1: Okay. 34, The Martian.
2: Yes.
1: Matt Damon.
2: That's a good movie. Matt Damon is a botanist who gets left behind on Mars, and he has to survive.
0: It's reverse E.T.
2: Yeah. Exactly.
1: Well, I've seen it popping up a lot recently after the Project Hail Mary came out because it's kind of similar in a way.
0: Yeah. Did you see The Martian, Christina?
1: I didn't because I wanted to read the book before, and I haven't done that yet.
0: Same here. I'm going to read the book this weekend and the movie next week.
2: It's definitely worth seeing.
1: 33, Dune Part 2.
0: I haven't seen it.
1: I don't think I saw that one either.
0: Are you watching Dune?
2: I saw it, but I'm not crazy about them. It's Star Wars and sand.
1: You know what? No, yeah. I think I did see part two.
2: It didn't do anything for me. And I should.
0: I'll give you the watch, Christina.
2: It just doesn't.
0: Is that the one where Rue is doing all those drugs?
2: Right.
1: No. Yeah.
0: All right, let's squeeze one more in.
1: Okay. Let's see. All right. Lord of the Rings, The Fellowship of the Ring at number 32. Yes.
0: I haven't seen it.
2: Never saw it.
0: Is that the one where Frodo does that thing?
1: I don't know which one it is, but all of them. You guys remember I rewatched it over, the Christmas break?
2: Yeah.
1: They were so good.
2: Really?
1: So good.
2: Can I give it a shot? Every time I watch, there's like Mary Munchkins just skipping around and stuff.
1: It's a lot easier to understand. Yeah.
0: Everybody looks and talks like Dudley Moore.
2: Yeah.
1: That's good.
2: I'm going to watch that tonight.
0: Yep.
2: All right. Coming up next, the list continues. We get you ready for a July 4th weekend talking about the greatest movies ever. That's all continues next.
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0: Meaning volume 1 and volume 2.
1: Okay. So we've all seen that.
0: Yes. It's a 1-over-4-hour movie.
1: Yeah, it's just watching the whole thing together. Yeah. Okay. We all get credit for that.
0: Is that 12 for me?
2: Fantastic.
1: Yeah.
0: Okay.
2: 29, Ocean's 11.
1: Hell yeah.
0: Yep.
1: I think it's really good.
0: It's good.
1: Have you seen it, K-Ray?
2: Nope.
1: Atta girl.
0: 2001.
2: I've seen one of those, but I don't remember which one it was.
0: I like heist movies like this.
1: Yeah. And I'm a huge Soderbergh guy. Mm-hmm. I think he's top 5 of the last 30 years or whatever.
0: Yeah.
2: Mike loves any heist movie.
0: Yeah.
2: It's like one of his favorite things.
0: And dude, to have George Clooney, Brad Pitt, and Matt Damon in a cast together.
1: Don Cheadle in a small role and he's just kicking ass.
2: 28, Old Boy.
1: What?
0: Old Boy.
2: Old Boy.
0: Oh, well.
1: Is that like Old Greg?
0: Old Greg. Old Boy. Oh, okay. Again, this is an Asian thriller. The two movies that I for sure haven't seen on this list so far are South Korean movies.
1: Okay. Racist.
2: 27, loved this, Sinners.
1: Oh,
0: yeah.
2: Fun.
1: Just sitting on my DVR and I haven't seen it.
0: I just watched it again the other night. Fantastic performance by Michael B. Jordan.
2: I love the blues tie-in. So, yeah. Skin, you need to
1: I know
2: watch
1: I need
2: it.
1: To see it.
2: 26, Inception.
1: Hell yes.
2: Also fantastic.
1: Me and Ben saw that on one of our trips. Like, it was spring training or Oxnard or something.
0: Stumbled across this the other night. Watched it for a while. Just one of the all-time great movies.
1: And phenomenal.
2: 25, Whiplash.
1: Love it.
0: Love it.
2: I kind of need to rewatch that, too. It's been too long.
0: Yeah.
1: That's one that the kids got into because of TikTok. Mm-hmm. I was like, how did my son see an art movie? What happened?
2: That's funny. Yeah.
1: You saw a little Linda Bennett film? What?
2: 24, love this Spider-Man Into the Spider-Verse.
1: Awesome.
0: Oh, it was really good.
2: That's just the first type of animation type thing I've seen like that. It's fantastic.
1: I don't see a lot of the superhero stuff, but I saw that and I loved every damn second of it.
2: So cool.
1: Yeah.
2: 23, La La Land.
1: I haven't seen it.
0: Never saw it. It was a musical, right?
1: With Ryan Gosling and that other
2: Emma,
1: guy.
2: Yeah.
0: I don't get super fired up about musicals.
1: No, but I still think I would like it just because Gosling's pretty undefeated.
0: Yeah.
2: He's definitely undefeated. And Emma Stone as well.
0: Yeah. Did you see it?
2: I did see it. I don't remember anything.
1: Okay, you get credit. I'll put that down.
2: And then 22, we have Lady Bird.
1: It's awesome. It's really good. It's actually got Timothée Chalamet in it in a small role. I forget the name of that actress, but I'm pretty sure it was directed or at least written by the lady that did the Barbie movie.
0: Greta Gerwig?
1: Yes. Yeah. I think it's a Gerwig movie.
2: Okay.
1: It's great. And I think it was nominated for crap.
0: I don't think I've seen this. I don't know anything about it.
1: I do recommend that one.
2: Then we have at 21, Django Unchained.
1: Hell yes.
0: Love it. Watch it love anytime it. I stumble across it.
1: Have you seen it, K-Ray?
2: I haven't.
1: Oh, you would love that.
2: No. How many awards did that win?
1: I think that's the one. Jamie Foxx won for Ray. But okay. Man, it's kick ass. It is so good.
0: Was it Christoph Waltz? His name? Man, that's one of the best actors I've ever seen. Like, I can watch him in anything.
1: Yeah,
0: I guess I haven't seen him in that many things, but anytime I see him in something, I'm like, damn.
1: Yeah, Inglourious Bastards. Yeah, he's so good.
0: Jamie Foxx is so good, too.
2: Y'all want to do the top 20?
1: Let's do it next.
0: Yeah,
1: okay.
0: Let's do it. Let's do it. Coming up next right here on The Eagle. Before we get there, thank you to Frankel and Frankel, Mark Frankel, Scott Frankel, and Gene Burkett. 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

0: Ben and Skin Show, 97.1 The Eagle. 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That's the brewery that Ben and I are partners in, and we love when people come and drink our fresh local beer and cocktails right there on Main Street in Frisco. Awesome food options, but it's also really great, Ben, when people go and order us at a restaurant or a bar, especially the Big German. That is out there all over the Metroplex. You'll see the Dirk tap handle with the one-legged fadeaway, delicious Kolsch, minimal hops, and a smooth finish. And just really a landmark beer out there in the Metroplex we're so proud of.
1: Yeah, and I heard Tommy, our head brewer, talking about how much of the percentage it takes up of what he produces. And it's high.
0: 80.
1: And it's because, he was saying 85.
0: 85, wow.
1: Because everybody loves Dirk. So when you're out and about, and you're at a bar or restaurant, you see that one-legged fadeaway on the tap handle, order the Big German.
0: Incredible. Yep, go join us at Roller Town on Main Street. Now, let's go ahead and play the intro to the Big Finish. I can't imagine.
2: Really big.
0: All right, okay. We have the top 20 movies of the 21st century. So far, we've done the previous 30, and Ben has seen 18 of them. Is that what you have, Ben?
1: I may have lost track.
0: That's okay. I have 18 for you, 11 for K-Ray, and 14 for me.
3: Okay, so we stopped at 21, right? You just said that?
0: Yep.
3: Number 20, we got Moneyball.
1: Yeah, it's great. Brad Pitt, Jonah Hill, fantastic.
0: Have you seen it, K-Ray?
3: I have not.
0: I would say it's good.
1: I enjoyed it. It's bad if you need it to be realistic from a sports world. It's not realistic, but it's good.
0: My nephew, who's a filmmaker, absolutely loves it and thinks it's incredible.
3: I've heard a lot of good things about it, just haven't seen it. 19 Children of Men?
0: I never saw that.
3: I have no idea what it's even about.
0: Yeah, it was nominated for stuff. I think it had to do with like abducted children or something. I can't remember.
1: Oh, let's see.
0: It had big names in it.
1: Okay. A dystopian sci-fi thriller.
0: Oh.
1: Clive Owen.
0: Oh, yeah. He's great.
1: Who must protect a miraculously pregnant woman. Yes, I have seen this.
0: Okay. Ben gets a point. Have you guys ever seen Croupier with Clive Owen?
3: No.
1: I don't think so.
0: Oh, good. Uh-uh.
3: Okay. 18. Hell or High Water.
0: Awesome.
1: Yes. Is that the one that was partly filmed in Olney or something, or about those bank robbers?
3: Really?
0: It was a famous bank robbery over in that
3: That's
0: area.
3: That's cool.
1: Yeah.
3: 17, I still need to see this, Marty Supreme. That's
1: just saw it again the other day.
3: Really?
1: So good. And people was like, that's a ping pong movie. Not at all. But there's ping pong in it.
0: A lot of ping pong in it. If they had lopped off about 20 minutes of ping pong, it might be in my top five.
3: Gwyneth Paltrow's in it too, though.
0: It's really good.
1: She's great in it. It's just so stressful. The whole time the stress just increases and increases and increases. Yeah.
0: It's loosely based on a true story.
1: Yeah.
3: 16, we've got The Departed.
0: Awesome. Great. That's the movie that, have you seen it, Christina?
3: I don't think so.
0: That's the one that Scorsese, after all this time, finally won Best Director for.
3: Okay.
0: Jack and Leo and the entire Marky Mark and the Funky Bunch.
1: Yeah, Leo, Matt Damon, Jack Nicholson, Mark Wahlberg, Martin Sheen.
3: Wow.
1: It's Alec Baldwin.
0: It's great.
3: All right, 15, One Battle After Another.
0: Hell yes.
3: Fantastic.
1: Yep.
0: I watch it. It's been on cable a bunch, and I've been watching it a bunch, and I absolutely love it.
3: 14, Lord of the Rings, The Return of the King.
1: Saw it.
0: Is that the one that had Dudley Moore?
3: Once again, I don't know which one's which, but I remember loving all of them.
0: I'm just
3: all
0: giving
3: of them
0: you
3: are so good.
1: Yeah. Can't believe I haven't seen these.
0: I think you should watch them for the holidays.
1: I just tune in. There's a tiny hobbit with elf ears. I'm like, you know what? I can't do it.
0: They got a bunch of hair on their big toe.
1: Yep.
3: No, you got to spread them out like I did, Ben. Okay. Spread them out like night one night, the other night, whatever. Okay. Not all in one sitting.
0: Yeah, Big Ben.
3: That's exactly why. Okay. 13. Zodiac.
1: Yes.
0: Didn't see it.
1: I love this movie. It's not a great ending, but I watch it almost any time it's on.
0: Did you see it, K-Ray?
3: No.
1: It's
3: am I at three yet?
1: It's David Fincher, crime drama, and it's the real-life hunt for the Zodiac Killer in San Francisco, and Jake Gyllenhaal is awesome in it. Mark Ruffalo is great in it. Robert Downey Jr. plays a cartoonist for the newspaper, actually gets involved and like his whole life spins out of control as this, the mystery of who this is and tracking them down is consumes their lives.
0: Ooh. Venture, don't miss.
3: Ooh, that sounds good. Number 12, Lord of the Rings is back, but this time it's the Two Towers.
1: Yeah. What
0: the hell is going on?
3: Duh.
1: Yeah, it's about the old Houston Rockets.
3: Number 11, Superbad.
0: Yes!
3: Finally, some comedies on here.
0: This list is awesome.
3: Then we have 10, Blade Runner 2049.
0: Man, we were talking about this the other day, and I'm not saying it's as good as Godfather 2, but the way that Godfather 1 works with Godfather 2 is the exact same way that the first Blade Runner and the second Blade Runner work together. It's just, they're like companion pieces. It's not like, it's just amazing. It just advances the whole mythology of the whole thing. I can't say enough great stuff about it.
1: The cast is just bonkers. The special effects are really, really good. Yeah, this is just absolute perfection.
0: This makes me think that that filmmaker, what's his name, Denis Villeneuve or something, he made that movie Arrival. I bet that's in the top 10. I think that movie's incredible.
1: Yeah, it's a great movie. He's got alopecia, too.
0: Is that right?
1: No.
0: Oh, I'm an idiot.
3: I just saw number one. I think this whole list is a joke, but
0: anyways, let's go.
3: Let's continue with number 9, Once Upon a Time in Hollywood.
0: I effing love this movie.
3: It's so great.
1: Yeah.
3: This is the one with Ryan Gosling and...
0: No. This is Brad Pitt and Leonardo. It's a Tarantino movie.
3: Okay, I'm confusing it with another movie then.
0: This is so good.
1: It's the Manson family murders.
0: Yes.
1: But the changing history. It's like taking something that actually happened and then changing the outcome of it.
0: Yeah.
1: And this has the classic meme of Leo sitting on the couch and his part in the show's coming up. He's like, yeah. And he starts pointing at the TV. See that all over the place?
0: It has a bunch of classic Hollywood stories woven into it and then changed and fictionalized.
3: I've seen it, but I'm confusing it with another movie. So
0: it's amazing.
3: Anyway. Number 8, Mad Max Fury Road.
1: Yeah.
0: We were just talking about that.
1: Yeah.
3: Yep. 7.
0: Wait, you saw that, right, Christina?
3: Yes, I did. 7, The Dark Knight.
0: Yep.
1: Yep, one of the best movies ever.
3: So good.
0: God, so we've had... There's been a lot of Nolan and a lot of Tarantino on this list.
3: Yeah, as there should be, right?
0: Yeah, I have no problem with it.
3: Number 6, Parasite.
0: I think that movie's so good.
1: Great movie.
0: Get in line, right?
3: And
0: you saw it, right,
3: Yes,
0: Kara?
3: I did. I rewatched it not too long ago, actually.
0: How did it hold up?
3: Still holds up, shockingly.
0: Yeah.
3: All right, won
0: Best Picture, didn't it?
3: It did.
1: I think so.
3: That was the main reason I watched it, was because of that. Number 5, There Will Be Blood.
0: Damn good. It's a laborious watch. It's like, man, do I have 7 hours?
1: Yeah.
0: But, you know. It's a masterpiece.
1: It's good, but it's hard to get in the mood to watch that. It is a grind, and it is incredibly depressing.
0: Yeah. Honey, There Will Be Blood is on. Bring in a bucket of nails. I want to chew on them.
3: That's why I've never seen it.
0: Okay.
3: 4, Love This Movie, Inglourious Basterds.
0: Hell yes. Oh,
3: that might be one of my top movies.
0: Tarantino's all over this list.
3: It's fantastic.
1: Christoph Waltz again.
0: And that's running fast and loose with history.
1: Yeah. Man, the scene where they're at the diner and he's eating the strudel with the cream on it and she has to act like he's not the guy that murdered her whole family.
0: Yeah.
3: Yes.
1: So good.
3: Oh, it's so tense. But my favorite is when he does the number 3 and that's how I know he's not German. Oh,
1: yes.
3: So good.
0: Shout out Dirt.
3: Yep. All right. We're in the top 3 here.
0: Yep.
3: Number 3. Oppenheimer.
0: I didn't see it.
3: What the hell, Skin?
1: It was good.
0: I know what number 1 is now. Number 1's going to be Barbie, and I didn't see that either, but you just keep going.
3: You know what? Barbie is not on this list.
0: Interesting.
1: It was good. I've never been like, I can't wait to see that again.
0: Okay, Oppenheimer and There Will Be Blood are on at the same time.
1: Oppenheimer.
0: Okay.
1: No question.
3: I will say I like Inglourious Basterds way more than
1: way more. He's just talking about to grind it out and watch something that's going to just
3: You're right.
0: Yeah, you have to pick between two grinders. Yeah.
3: I don't think I would.
0: Okay.
3: Well, how about this? Country for Old Men.
0: Incredible.
3: Yeah.
0: Every time it's on, I watch it.
1: I watch it every time I stumble across it, too.
0: Oh, so good.
1: So magnificent.
0: You seen it, K-Ray?
3: No.
0: Okay.
3: I'm just so upset to give you guys what they have as number one on this list. You guys are going to be so, so sad about it.
0: Just do it.
3: The Social Network.
0: It's a great movie.
1: What?
3: Is it?
0: It's incredible.
3: Okay.
0: Now, I wouldn't have it as the top. There's like
3: the
0: 10.
3: Number one movie of the 21st century.
0: Not for me, but I wouldn't have any problem having it in the top 20.
3: Like, to me, that's just a huge letdown.
1: Yeah, that's a massive letdown. I mean, I could see it being in the 40s maybe or something,
3: yeah.
1: But number one?
3: The Social Network.
1: It discredits the whole list. Let's dump this show and then let's redo it.
0: Ben. You saw 35 of the 30. We said 38.
1: Okay,
0: you saw 35
1: of
0: the close. Christina said she saw 20. She saw 21.
3: Okay, good for me.
0: And I said 10, 20. I saw 28. I said 32.
3: Awesome.
1: Pretty good.
3: Let's reconvene on a number one, though.
0: We're out tomorrow. We'll be playing music and giving you shout-outs. Everyone have a wonderful holiday weekend. KT is back next week, but I'll never forget the time. He looked the Hobbit dead in the eye, and he said,
4: I would like some good local New Year's Eve coverage like we used to have in the past. We used to own the New Year in this town.
0: Yeah, that's a good thing to rant about. Christina, are you going to stick around and play some music?
3: I am, till 10 o'clock.
0: Hang with the homie next on the Eagle.
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35: Mostly clear skies tonight. We'll see a low of 78. Partly cloudy tomorrow, a high of 98. And tomorrow night's low, 79.
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38: Spain punches their ticket to the next round with a commanding win over Austria.
39: The flag has stayed down, and Spain coast into the round of 16.
38: Spain won the match 3-0. They have yet to allow a goal in the tournament. Action continues tonight with Portugal taking on Croatia at 7, and then Switzerland battles Algeria at 11.
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97.1, the Eagle, Christina Ray with you here. Happy Friday. I know, I'm just kidding. Happy Thursday, but I do hope you have tomorrow off. So technically it is Friday and you have a long weekend. So let's get this 3-day weekend soundtrack going right now. It's Jelly Roll on the Eagle.

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1: 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Next week on Netflix, Monday, the stand-up special, Jeff R. Curry, Nice to Meet You. Next Thursday on Netflix, the debut of the remake of Little House on the Prairie, Season 1. Next Friday, the Netflix documentary film special, Shipwrecked, Nightmare at Sea. Next Sunday on Netflix, Love is Blind UK, After the Altar. Next Tuesday on Amazon Prime Video, the launch of the new anime series, The Ghost in the Shell. Next Wednesday on Apple TV, the fifth season start of the dramedy, Trying. Next Wednesday over on Paramount Plus, the debut of the action drama movie, War Driver. Next Thursday on Peacock, the premiere of The Five-Star Weekend, starring Jennifer Garner. Next Friday on Apple TV, the Charlie Brown and Snoopy Show special. And next Sunday at 9 p.m. Eastern on MGM Plus, the debut of the new drama The Westies, starring J.K. Simmons and Titus Welliver.
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So if you are currently on your way to see Rush at Dickies Arena, you need to turn around right now. That show has been rescheduled. Yes, the rescheduled show has been rescheduled. Poor Geddy Lee dealing with laryngitis and bronchitis. So tonight's show has been rescheduled for July 13th. If you need more details on that, just head on over to Rush.com.

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Man, don't forget, Gavin Rossdale did confirm that a new Bush album is in the works. So we have that to look forward to. And you have free concert tickets to look forward to. Don't forget your chance to win Hollywood Undead and In This Moment tickets coming up right after the break, just before 7 o'clock.

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97.1, The Eagle. Who wants to go to a free show? Hollywood Undead and In This Moment stopping here October 17th on their Taste of Chaos tour, and you could be there to see them again for free. All you got to do is be the third person to leave me a talkback right now. Tell me one person you'll bring with you to this show. That's it. Again, third person to leave me a talkback right